Tell me say one thing and see if you understand. One thing and see if you understand. One make never talk for me ambition. Say one make never talk for me ambition. Tell me say one thing and see if you understand. One thing and see if you understand. One make never talk.